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3: How you doing this morning? It's just after 6 o'clock and it's David Andrews with you. Welcome to the best day of the week, and let's start your Friday with an absolute epic. Supertramp on the way after John Miles on Nation 70s. Music.

0: Just beautiful Nation 70s for Friday morning, the best day of the week. We are easing you into Friday with a great song from the Rolling Stones. Keith Richards wrote the track, Angie, from the album Goat's Head Soup. How are you this morning? Welcome to Friday. It's David with you. Let's play the best variety of 70s favourites to start your day with the Crusaders from Houston, Texas, and The Real Thing on Nation 70s.
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0: Nation 70s at 6:31. Happy Friday. It's David with you and Chic. Everybody dance. It looks like being a lovely barbecue weekend. Let's get the drinks chilling right now. Hot and sunny in the south, 30 degrees in London, 24 degrees in Cardiff and the West Country. One or two thundery showers around in the north if you're unlucky, and highs of 24 degrees. A number one from Blondie on the way after classic Blue Oyster Cult on Nation 70s.
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Nation 70s with Blondie, Sunday Girl, their number one hit. Hey, it's the best day of the week, and it's David with you, just playing some 70s favourites over breakfast. Let's get straight into that Friday feeling, shall we? 20 minutes before 7 o'clock, with Big Bad Barry White lined up, and from Paris, Sheila B. Devotion on Nation.

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coming up on 5 to 7. It's David with you, and we are all set for a World Cup weekend with Scotland in action against Morocco tonight. On Saturday, Germany and the Netherlands are playing matches, and on Sunday, Spain and Belgium both in action in different cities. Meanwhile, the England team are busy sitting around the pool until Tuesday in their 5-star luxury resort in Kansas City. I bet it's amazing. Frantique on the way. Here's ELO, Living Thing on Nation 70s.

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3: Happy Friday, it's David Andrews with you, and boy do we have some good tunes to kick off the best day of the week. 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
1: Nation 70s at 7:16 Friday morning. It's David with you, and there's Roxy Music's first hit single, Virginia Plain, named after one of Brian Ferry's paintings at Art College in the 60s. And Brian Ferry still remembers the first time that he saw Roxy Music's debut album in a record shop. It was in the window of a Chelsea record store the night before its release, and he couldn't believe it. He's never forgotten it. Donna Summer lined up in just a mo, and we're off on a dreadlock holiday on Nation 70s.
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0: 70s. I love that track. Stuck in the Middle with you. Steeler's Wheel, and it's David with you for Friday morning. What is happening this weekend? There's loads of stuff going on. It's Royal Ascot today and Saturday. Harry Styles and Shania Twain both live at Wembley Stadium tonight and tomorrow. Take that live at the Etihad Stadium in Manchester. And loads of World Cup football with Scotland kicking off against Morocco at 11 o'clock tonight. Let's line up one of the best from ABBA plus Status Quo on Nation 70s.
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0: Nation 70s with the Tom Robinson Band. 2468 Motorway, 17 minutes before 8 o'clock. Do you know anybody that's been yawning their way through the workday after being up all hours watching the World Cup football? Our neighbour definitely has. Normally he's out with the dog at like 7 o'clock. Didn't appear till after midday yesterday. Let's play one of Barry Manilow's greatest after he rounded off his British tour at London's O2 on Wednesday night. His debut hit song in just a mo on Nation 70s.
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The weekend started early with loads of your favourite 70s hits. To get you into that Friday feeling, if you're a work from homer, you're probably just waking up this morning. Here's a great number one from T-Rex on Nation 70s.

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3: Nation Radio. How you doing this morning? It's just after 8 o'clock and we are kicking off the best day of the week with the finest variety of your 70s favourites. A Gary Numan number one lined up. We've got some Elton for you. And

0: Nation 70s with Gloria Gaynor, Never Can Say Goodbye. Happy Friday, it's David with you at 8.17. And Scotland play their second World Cup match at 11 o'clock tonight, UK time. And they're in Boston taking on Morocco, who looked pretty good in their first game against Brazil. But if the Tartan Army win this one, then they are through to the next round. I think I'm right in saying that, if I've got my maths right. And their last group game is against Brazil on Wednesday night. Meanwhile, the England team, they're busy spending the whole weekend sitting around the pool in their luxury resort in Kansas. I bet the pool is amazing. Let's get Queen lined up for you and Billy, Mr. New York on Nation 70s.
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0: Destination 70s with soul legend Curtis Mayfield at 8:30. How are you doing this morning? Thank goodness it's Friday. The weekend is on the way. Looks like being a barbecue weekend for much of the country. Time to get your favourite drinks on chill right now. Hot and sunny in the south today. 30 degrees in London, 24 degrees in Cardiff. Some thundery showers if you're unlucky in the north. Highs of 24. On the way, a number one from the glam rock group Sweet, and Grease is the Word on Nation 70s.
1: 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Are you? 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

0: still sounds amazing. Nation 70s with Supertramp from the classic Breakfast in America album, which is Supertramp's best-selling record, The Logical Song. Happy Friday. 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

Nation 70s, it's David Andrews with you. There's Free, the amazing bluesy voice of Paul Rogers, all right now at 9 minutes before 9 o'clock. Thank goodness it is Friday, and the weather is looking pretty good in most areas today. Looks like being a lovely weekend as we spring into summer, lining up the Godfather of Soul after the Drifters on Nation 70s.

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3: Good morning, it's just after 9 o'clock and it's David with you, kicking off the No Repeat 9 to 5 for the best day of the week with a Rod Stewart number one lined up. We got some KC and the Sunshine Band and the first disco number one, George McRae on Nation 70s.

0: Nation 70s, the no repeat 9 to 5 for Friday morning. Will Rod Stewart be at the Scotland-Morocco game in Boston tonight? He was definitely there for the last game. He flew all the way from California by private jet to make sure he didn't miss Scotland in the World Cup. Let's play Leo Sayer for you in just a mo, and one of the best Bond themes ever on Nation 70s.
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0: Nation 70s, the best variety of 70s favourites through your workday. And it's David Andrews here, and there she is on Stiff Records from 1979, Lena Lovitch and her song that made the top three, Lucky Number. How about we play a party favourite from Greece for Friday morning, and Chic in just a mo on Nation 70s.
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0: Station 70s. It's David Andrews with you. Happy Friday morning. There's Patrick Hernandez, Born to be Alive, sounding great on your Alexa smart speaker. And we're on the Nation Player, which you can download free from your app store. And get us on your mobile and take us with you wherever you go, all right? Let's play those hits this morning. Maxine Nightingale lined up, and here's a party favourite from John and Olivia. You're the one that I want on Nation 70s.
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my number one. We'll play that for Gunilla in Windsor, who loves our favourite Swedish superstars, ABBA, who had 9 number ones. I think that's one of their best. The name of the game on Nation 70s. I'm David Andrews. Have yourself a lovely Friday and a terrific weekend. Hope you can join me for breakfast on Monday. Tony is on the way, and then Phil Hoyles for a great Friday afternoon. Here come the Jacksons. Shake Your Body on Nation 70s.

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3: 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Good morning. Welcome to Nation 70s. Just gone 10. This is Tony Dibbin playing the Carpenters. And right now, Billy Ocean, Red Light Spells Danger. This is Nation 70s.

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Sometimes lost, but never forgotten. 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
5: It's finally Friday morning, just gone 11. This is Tony Dibben at Nation 70s. Roxy Music, Kate Bush soon. It's Andy Fairweather Low. 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
6: 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We've got the best variety of 70s hits. Climax Blues Band, Peter Gabriel. Here come the Nolans from 1970.

0: 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The best variety of 70s hits play right here.
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3: 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Here is a brilliant, brilliant piece of music. 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
3: Good afternoon. It's Nation 70s at drive time. It's Phil through till 6 o'clock today. It's Friday. It's the 19th of June. It's Garfield the Cat today. I'm celebrating. A real thing after Shocking Blue.

0: It's Friday afternoon at Nation 70s from Nation Radio. It's where the big 70s tunes live every single day, and we've got so many of them to get through on this show. This is why I love working at Nation 70s. Great songs, every single one of them. Joni Mitchell, Big Yellow Taxi, Steely Dan, and Do It Again. If you fancy getting in touch with us today, then your number on WhatsApp, this is the number that you need on your favourites on your phone, 07740938500. Join the chat, get a message into us today. I've got music from Baccarat on the way for you next.
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1: 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This is Nation 70s. 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

Carpenters, Yesterday Once More. Classic tunes on Nation 70s from Nation Radio. And Baccarat and Yes Sir, I Can Boogie before that. Making news in today's showbiz, Tom Holland, who plays Spider-Man in the movies, has named Owen Cooper as his ideal successor for the role of Spider-Man. Now, there's two ways you can look at that. Number one, it's a great nod to another great young actor, Owen Cooper. But also, Tom Holland is really bad. He's really bad at keeping secrets. I'm not saying that there's any kind of truth in this story at all. But you just never know with Tom Holland. You just never know. He just says things and then says, maybe I shouldn't have said that. But I think Tom Holland is lined up to play Spider-Man for quite a while to come yet. Specials on the way shortly at Nation 70s after Rod Stewart and Maggie May at Drive Time for a Friday.

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of the No Repeat 9 to 5. You won't hear the same song twice throughout your workday. That is guaranteed. And Nation 70s from Nation Radio. It's Bill Withers and Lovely Day. And Donna Summer and Bad Girls before that. Great tune, some of which you haven't heard in absolutely ages. Part of the magic of Nation 70s every day.

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Station 70s on a Friday. It's Garfield the Cat Day. It's also Take Back the Lunch Break Day today. I think it's a post-COVID thing, isn't it, where people tend to work through their lunches. It's kind of past lunchtime, though, so maybe take a long break. It's The Police and Roxanne on Nation 70s from Nation Radio. It's a classic. Eric Carmen, All By Myself on Nation 70s today. When I'm

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0: Aaron Melvin and the Blue Notes, Don't Leave Me This Way. And before that, Robert Palmer and Every Kind of People. It's Nation 70s from Nation Radio. Then if you're celebrating your birthday today, happy birthday to you. Ann Wilson, who's from Heart, of course, back in the day, back in the 80s. She's 76 years of age today. Paula Abdul is also celebrating her birthday today as she turns 64. Boris Johnson is celebrating. How old do you think Boris is? Well done if you said 62. That's right. And also Aidan Turner is 43 as well. So happy birthday to all of those. And to you, if you're celebrating today, whatever the number. Music from the Eagles, Take It Easy, is on the way at Nation 70s next.
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We don't play the same 70s song twice between 9 a.m. and 5 p.m. This is the No Repeat 9 to 5 Nation 70s.

Stylistics. Bitcher by Golly Wow on Nation 70s for a Friday, the home of the no repeat 9 to 5. You won't hear the same song twice throughout your workday. That is guaranteed. Now, we love the 70s, even movies which were released in the 70s and maybe some films which harken back to the 70s. Austin Powers, number 4, will be happening, according to the franchise creator Mike Myers. It's been quite a while since we had an Austin Powers movie. Looking forward to the release of that, hopefully, in the not-too-distant future. It's Nation 70s. Here's Blondie.

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0: Drive Time with the Van Morrison Alumni Band, performed by the musicians who recorded and toured with Van Morrison. Book now. 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

biggest hits from the 1970s. This is Phil. Great to have you company this afternoon. 07740938500 if you know drops a line today. In your showbiz news, Taylor Swift apparently spent 9 hours in a recording studio recently. I don't know whether we're supposed to be really impressed, or maybe that's... I don't know what their score is, but well done, Taylor Swift, who spent 9 hours in a recording studio. Have you done that lately? Prince William is also making news today as he's set to return, set to turn rural affairs journalist, following the footsteps of the King, of course, who was famously doing that back in the day. It's Phil on Nation 70s from Nation Radio. Squeeze and Cool for Cats is on the way in the next 15. After we play the Year of the Cat, this is Al Stewart on Nation 70s on a Friday afternoon.

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weekday, you can wake up with David on breakfast and drive home with me on Drive Time, Monday through Friday after 2, right through till 6, where we play some classics from the 1970s, including some you haven't heard in quite a while. What about that from Jimmy Helms? I'm going to make you an offer. And Fleetwood Mac and Dreams on Nation 70s.

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It's Phil Hoyles at Nation 70s playing Free and my brother Jake and the Steve Miller Band and the Joker. Great tunes all of the time at Nation 70s. Boogie, oogie, oogie. It's a taste of honey now. 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

0: non-stop 70s hits. It's David Bowie and Young Americans on the No Repeat 9 to 5. You won't hear the same song twice. Don't forget, tomorrow morning, it being the weekend, that No Repeat turns into the No Repeat Weekend, where you will not hear the same song twice across the weekend either. We're the home of the No Repeats. Music from Johnny Bristol on the way.
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0: Sandy Staten and Young Hearts Run Free on Nation 70s on the day that in 2016, artists including Taylor Swift, Maroon 5, U2 and Sir Paul McCartney called for online copyright laws to be reformed. And it was also on this day in 1990 that Prince played the first of 12 sold-out nights at Wembley Arena in London on his Nude European tour. It is today, Friday, the 19th of June.
1: 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Songs you thought you'd lost. These are the forgotten 70s.
2: Nation 70s.

So it could be very warm across your weekend in parts of the UK this weekend. And of course, it's going to be the summer solstice this coming Sunday as well. The longest day of 2026. And we'll be filling it up with some great 70s hits right across your weekend, of course. We've got Hall & Oates on the way very soon with She's Gone. Kool & the Gang on the way too after Nation 70s plays. John Paul Young. Love is

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0: 1970s from Nation Radio, the home of the No Repeat 9 to 5. You won't hear the same song twice throughout your workday. In the papers today, then, parts of the UK could be hotter than Barbados from Sunday. We're talking about extreme heat in parts of the UK. So don't forget to slip, slap, slop and drink plenty of fluids over the weekend. Music from Elton John on the way.
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0: Johnny Mathis, I'm stone in love with you. It's Phil on Nation 70s. In the papers today, Brits reveal one word they can't help saying after the first sip of a cold pint. It's either going to be ooh or ah. It's one of the two, isn't it? What do you reckon? If I'm missing one, drop me a line. 07740938500. 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

could be very warm across the UK where you are this weekend. Don't forget, Star of Wimbledon is happening very soon as well. That's going to be on the 29th of this month. Beatles Day is also happening on the 25th. Father's Day, don't forget, this coming Sunday. Start of summer as well. It's the summer solstice this coming Sunday. So that means the nights are going to be drawing in as of Monday. It's a bit bizarre, isn't it? Something like a minute every night or something. And of course, we've got lots of footy on the telly at the moment as well. Billy Joel on Nation 70s in a bit after we play America and Ventura Highway. It's Drive Time at Nation 70s.

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know tomorrow's their future. 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I keep saying, she'll be back.

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